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0: When you finally find your thing, you want the whole world to know about that thing. So you use a thing called Canva to make it an even bigger and better thing. Whether you want to create flyers for that thing, make presentations for that thing, or design merch for that thing, you can do anything. So people can see your thing, feel your thing, love your thing. The next thing you know, it's a thing. Canva, the thing that makes anything a thing.
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0: 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One lucky dad will win $2,000. And one runner-up will win $500.
1: It was so exciting and overwhelming.
0: Cold hard cash for...
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Happy Saturday. 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You're listening to Mix 94.5, the weekend edition. I hope you are enjoying yourself this weekend, no matter what your plans are. But we've got somewhere to go. 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

Backstreet Boys. You know what? Even if you don't love me, I love you. Good morning. It's Callie. You're listening to Mix 94.5. You know I love you. I got too much love for this whole world. Speaking of love for this whole world, you know when you love something but it doesn't love you? Yeah, that's how I'm feeling about pineapple. That's how I've been feeling for years. Probably about like 4 or 5 years ago, I started getting super sensitive to pineapple. Every now and again, I try my luck. Still the same way. It messes with me. But I'm wanting to sacrifice a little bit of pain to try these Kool-Aid pineapples. I've been seeing these Kool-Aid pineapples everywhere, and I've been seeing them so much on Facebook that I'm literally thinking about them at 9-something in the morning. Why? They just look so good. I keep seeing them on Facebook. I'm scrolling. So it's these pineapples. People put these pineapple slices or like pineapple spears in a jar, and they put Kool-Aid packets in them. And so they use like the pineapple

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I think they're going until noon. Get you some local eats, some delicious food and treats, and you might even find some other fun stuff there. Last week, I got me a really delicious jar of tea. It was so good. And every single year, Desi finds her cute little earrings on there. It's a fun time. Shop. You can shop tea and drop, but only till noon, so you don't drop too much. You know? Let's keep the music going. 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Here's Bruno Mars with his... This is his first album in 10 years, and it is absolutely beautiful. Risk It All. For just

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Good morning. Hope your coffee is good or your crispy Diet Coke, whatever you got. I'm drinking on a little ice dopio. Is that how you say it? I'm not sure. Did you get that bucket yesterday? I saw there was a coffee establishment selling a literal bucket of iced coffee. If you secured it, text me a picture right now. 351-9494. Here's Olivia Dean. 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Callie with you. I could

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0: 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You're listening to Mix 94.5. Happy Saturday. 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We're going down to Paris. It's happening June 13th and 14th. You said free medical care? This is something that really, truly could be a blessing in disguise for somebody. So share this with your friends. 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Some people travel to different states to go to these. They post pop-up clinics across the country, and they get professional doctors, doctors sometimes out of state. They get licensed in Illinois specifically for this event. And there's also, of course, Illinois-based doctors, dentists at this clinic. So it's happening at Paris High School. Like I said, June 13th and 14th, starting Friday night at midnight, you can line up in line. This is a two-day operation. People are known for waiting all night for this. So if you need glasses, if you need something done with your teeth, you can get it taken care of day of with this medical clinic. So more information, you can read what I read and learn way more about it online at shambennettoday.com.
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0: know why, but I have this inkling. I have this inkling that we might come back from this weekend and find out some really fun news about Taylor Swift. I don't know. Like, I'm not psychic or anything. I'm not claiming that I know, but I just have a feeling. I mean, it's going to happen sometime this year, and we don't know. We think we know, but we don't know. But I have a gut feeling that it is happening soon. I don't know why. Just something feels different, out of the ordinary. 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
1: They say the holy water's watered down, and this town's lost its faith. 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

0: 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It's Memorial Day weekend. If you're traveling this weekend, be safe. If you're staying at home, lucky you. You're smart. You're a smart one. Yes, you are. especially right now. But I'm curious, if you are on the road, I want to know your favorite. Like, let's talk road trip breakfast. Road trip breakfast. What are you doing? Are you making something at home for your road trip? Or are you stopping at, like, the classic Illinois Midwest breakfast, lunch, and dinner, Casey's General Store? Or are you picking up some breakfast food? What's your favorite breakfast go-to when you're on the road? If you're picking up that pack of, like, cold boiled eggs from the gas station, please text me, 351-9494. Because you're probably smart, you know, keeping that protein up while you're driving. Listen, I have this new love for breakfast burritos on road trips. I was just talking with Dez. We of course have been going all over the world. Not really, but we travel back home often, and we travel to her home often on the weekend. And we've noticed this pattern. It's either Casey's breakfast burrito or Scooter's breakfast burrito, which is like a midway point whenever I go to my hometown. What about you? What's your road trip breakfast or your survival?
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1: Good morning, it's Callie. You're listening to Mix 94.5. Just found out that there's going to be a new film of Betty Boop. And guess who's going to play Betty Boop? Quinta Brunson from Abbott Elementary. I think this is the perfect cast that's ever happened in the world of casting. Betty Boop is, we're going to see her in a whole new light. I think this is going to be so fun. Where are all my Betty Boop fans at? Here's Bruno Mars. Keep the music going. I just might on Mix 94.5.

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religiously. But for those who do, who would you love to see on Dancing with the Stars? Give me a text or call, 351-9494. Let's talk about those who have turned it down. Some of these people, I'm like, come on, just do it. Just do it, including former President Bill Clinton.

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Jamie Lee Curtis, girl, you better get out on that dance floor. And Lindsay Lohan. Why are they turning it down? And, like, these are sometimes, I

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Demi Moore has also said no. Why? Why? Why? Neve from, what is that called, Catfish? He said no, too. Roseanne said no. I wonder if they got asked at, like, the wrong time. This is what I'm really mad about. John Stamos. Of course we want to see John Stamos on Dancing with the Stars. Maybe not now, but, yeah, we want to see him. Actually, I would want to see him now. My biggest thing is I don't want nobody to get hurt.

0: turned it down, should do a season. 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Imagine this lineup. Guess who also turned it down? Rest in peace, Betty White. That would have been incredible. I would have loved to see Betty out there. I'm going to put Betty on my ultimate list of people I wish would have been on. Imagine this season. Betty White, Roseanne, John Stamos, Weird Al Yankovic, Jamie Lee Curtis, Charlie Sheen. And let's throw some, who else, who we want to throw in there? Let's throw JoJo Siwa in there.
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0: I'm not sure about that. It's Callie. You're listening to Mix 94.5. Listen, I don't know if it's all going to be all right. Things do seem a little unsettling right now. But I just want to say to you that I love you. And I hope you're taking care of yourself. May is Mental Health Awareness Month. This year has been one of my most challenging years yet. From being a caretaker to losing my mom. And I think it has turned on a switch in my brain that made me realize that life, just because life is good and can be good, we go through these waves and these patterns. So make sure you take care of yourself and clock what phase and what chapter of life that you're in so that you can give yourself the kind of care that you need during each different phase and chapter in life. So take care of yourself. I love you. It's Callie. 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

0: parents, if you have a preteen who is going to start babysitting this summer, maybe watching out after their siblings, get them prepared. There is a Safe Sitter babysitting course being offered with Horizon Health in June. So it's happening June 8th in Paris. This is for kids aged 11 to 13. I was a babysitter. I started babysitting at 13. I think this would be incredible. I think I was set up for success, but there were times that I was a little nervous. And this course can help the preteens in their confidence. One, it just goes over home alone safety. So to keep them safe themselves, and also talks about child development, age-appropriate activities that they can do with the children that they're babysitting, personal safety, and of course, just the basics of babysitting as a job. So it'll well prepare young people to not only care for themselves, but for younger siblings and other children. There is a cost associated with it. You can read what I read and get all the details.
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Leon Thomas Mutt here on Mix 94.5. Good morning, it's Callie. And don't forget to move your body in some way today, even if it's just dancing along.

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Ariana Grande here on Mix 94.5. It's Callie. Thanks for hanging out with me this morning. Coming up next, this movie that came out this weekend looks pretty good. I Love Boosters. New Keke Palmer. Two icons in one movie. Keke and Demi Moore. Let's get into this coming up next.

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0: Tommy Richmond, Million Dollar Baby here on Mix 94.5. Happy weekend. What are your plans this weekend? It is Memorial Day weekend. I hope you take a time to find a moment to honor those who lost their life while serving in the armed forces. On Monday, I just want to let you know, in Rantoul at the sports complex, they're having a ceremony at 11 a.m. If you're looking for a place to be with community as you honor. There's a lot of things happening. Today was the opening day of Sholem. Hope you have fun. And new movies in theaters. And I'm really interested in this I Love Boosters. Two icons in one movie. Kiki Palmer, Demi Moore. Kiki plays a fashion designer who puts together a crew of shoplifters to go after Demi Moore's fashion brand. She wants to steal the merch and resell it for a lower price. Ha ha. After her designs are stolen. Ooh, so there's a little twist there. This looks really good. I love Kiki. She's one of those people for me that, like, everything she does, I'm just like, this is hysterical. The trailer looks good. Here's a little tidbit.
1: Get your camera out. Let's go live.
0: They're going live.
1: You know the egregious theft that's been happening at my stores. The boosters take my clothes because they're low class.
0: Had to censor Demi. She got a little feisty there. But this looks really good. It's Neon Films. Shout out to the Champagne Film Society. They hosted a Neon film. It was called Exit 8. It's a Japanese film. It was so good. It was so good. And I wish that it would have come to more Central Illinois theaters because I think everyone should have seen it. What's a movie that you are just absolutely obsessed with right now? Text or call me 351-9494.
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